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always say my celebrity crush is Stevie Nicks. My wife always says, I only say that because she's old enough to be my grandma, so I can't get in trouble. No, truly, Stevie Nicks is my celebrity crush. It's her birthday. She's 78 today. I was going to play Dreams or Landslide or something, but I don't want to get fired. So, Old Dominion instead. It's Hotel Keith.

He's Morgan Wallen. He is the man of the week here in Denver. Of course, those two shows, Friday and Saturday, and in Power Field at Mile High. Everybody's still looking for tickets. Are you still looking for tickets? How about tickets as close as you can get in the pit? I've got some. The only way to win them is on the KYGO app right now. 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

The glass half full part of me says this took a lot longer than we expected, but the Colorado Rockies this weekend officially took over the worst record in Major League Baseball. We knew it was coming eventually. We won't ever have to say that about the Broncos this next season. Fingers crossed. Here's a song about them from Cole Swindell, KYW.

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Winner moves on to the following weeknight. Going back to Friday night's vote, it's now been a four-night winning streak for Coe Wetzel. Hurts Like You is the returning champion. Bad.

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4: Sitting here stuck in traffic.
5: Got a stalled vehicle here on I-25 northbound approaching Orchard. They're getting it cleared out of there, but right now three middle lanes are blocked. It's causing backups to County Line Road with about a 15-minute delay. Also, there was a stall on I-225 northbound after Mississippi block in the right lane. It's been moved over to the right shoulder. And then, other than that, still have this accident, I-270 westbound approaching Vasquez, backing things up to I-70. It's over a 10-minute delay through there. 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I'm Mike Spataro with traffic on 98.5.
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stuff from Lauren, Elena, and Chase Matthew. It's called All My Exes at 98.5 KYGO. The cutest video I saw this weekend was not of a kid or a baby animal. It was of a grown man, Blake Shelton, enjoying for the first time his wife, Gwen Stefani, and her band, No Doubt, doing their residency at the Sphere in Las Vegas. He was giddy, like a little schoolgirl, watching his wife on stage. It was really cute. If you haven't seen the pictures and videos, go check them out on Blake's social media. Here he is as we wrap up the Sean Patrick Show. 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
6: Sitting here stuck in traffic.
7: Roadways are mostly clear. We do have a stall here on 6th on the westbound side approaching Sheridan. It's blocking the right lane. We've seen backups all the way past Federal with about a 5-minute delay through there, especially if you're coming from the I-25 off-ramp. Other than that, though, just got a little bit of slowing on I-25 northbound through the DTC and still a little bit of heavy traffic on I-25 northbound through downtown Denver as well. I-270 has some slowing westbound approaching Vasquez. Overall, everywhere else looks good. 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I'm Mike Spataro with traffic on 98.5.
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That is Shaboozy. He seems like he's one of, I don't know, 100 artists going to be performing up at Red Rocks this year. Seems like everyone in country is going up there. He's going to be there in October. So if you haven't gotten your tickets, you can get them right now. 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

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It's Kevin. We are one day closer to Morgan Walling hitting the stage at Mile High. And don't forget, we are giving you a chance to win tickets for In the Pit. All you have to do is download the KYGO app for your chance to win. Yeah.

0: 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We're talking pit tickets to one of Morgan's two shows at Mile High later this week.
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0: In front of the crowd. 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
2: 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And pit tickets don't exactly grow on trees.
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They're officially going country with a Texas spinoff. Now, we don't know when it's going to air, all we know it's going to premiere in 2027. In my

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2: 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The star-studded multi-genre event saw live performances from Riley Green and Keith Urban. Not only that, the biggest names in country music made up the wide range of nominees, such as Lainey Wilson, Luke Combs, and Morgan Wallen. Speaking of Morgan Wallen, he was the most nominated artist with 7 total nods, out of which he earned the title of Best Male Country Artist. Ella Langley's hot streak continues by picking up Best Female Country Artist and Best Country Song of the Year. Additionally, Zac Brown Band won Best Country Duo or Group, while Megan Maroney earned an AMA for Best Country Album. Lastly, Darius Rucker was presented with one of the most special awards of the night, the USAA Honor Through Action Veterans Voice Award, which recognizes an artist's meaningful impact on the veteran community through charitable efforts and advocacy. Congratulations to all of the American Music Award nominees and winners. I'm Sheena, and that's your Music City Minute, powered by Ramos Law, the official...
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That's the new one from Dan and Shay on 98.5 KYGO. They're also going to be making their way to Ball Arena in October. They're bringing Tyler Hubbard and Josh Ross with them. It's a really good show. 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

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They're starting to build pedestrian walkways between all three concourses. 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Now

past weekend, Tyler Hubbard dropped a brand new song called Land, and it's pretty dang good. You haven't heard it yet? You might want to go check that one out. 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Amen.

I don't know about you, but it feels like time is flying by this year. It feels like it's almost Christmas time. Well, speaking of Christmas, the North Pole down in Colorado Springs has opened up. So if you were thinking about taking the kiddos down to see Santa Claus a little bit early, here's your chance. Here's Ella now, KYGO.

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Today is National Paper Airplane Day. Now, I have to admit something. I've never been able to make a paper airplane. I could throw them far. I just could never fold them right.

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All in. Don't forget, we are just days away of Morgan Wallen hitting the stage at Mile High. And we're going to give you a chance to win tickets for In the Pit. 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

0: That's Ella Langley and Riley Green on 98.5 KYGO. And speaking of Riley Green, he's working on a brand new album, and he says there's some collaborations on the project that he didn't even expect would happen. So there's a lot of people on there that he grew up being fans of. Hasn't named them yet, but we'll find out sooner than later. Here's Luke Holmes now, KYGO.
1: Got a

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1: 98.5 KYTO just pulled out the ace. We're talking pit tickets to one of Morgan's two shows at Mile High later this week.
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1: 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All you have to do is get on the KYTO app and register to win.
0: But here's the thing. This is the last giveaway. And pit tickets don't exactly grow on trees.
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I don't know about you, but I wouldn't mind if these two got up there and sang. Stella Langley and Morgan Wallen, KYGO.

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U.S. News and World Report released its annual ranked list of the 250 best places to live in the country. Only one city in Colorado came in the top 100, and that was Parker at number 87. 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
1: Okay, I've heard of cowboy baked beans. I've heard of regular baked beans, obviously. Bush's Beans is offering summer baked beans for a limited time. They're infused with the flavors of apple pie, rocket popsicles, and dill pickle. I'm not quite sure how that's

0: Denver's number one for new country, 98.5 KYGO. Wedding season is here, which means love is in the air, and so is somebody's aunt acting like she owns the venue. The things you should not be doing if you're headed to watch someone get hitched coming up.
1: I knew I'd see her around. I'd be at some party. She'd show up and I'd be walking out. Or across some parking lot, hiding behind her sister. I'd look up. She'd be at the red light beside me in that white Maxima with a sticker on the back. I'd act.

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But now it's like these county lines closing in on me. I see them everywhere together. It's hitting a little too close to home.

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1: May kicks off wedding season, which is beautiful because nothing says romance like spending $400 to sit at table 17 with a guy named Brent who does crypto. It's beat up. Apparently, the rudest thing wedding guests do is RSVP yes and then just not show up. And that's not just rude. That's expensive rude. The couple still pays for that empty chair. That chair had a meal, a salad, and probably better lighting than most of us. Also, don't bring uninvited people. Don't ask if your kids can come when they clearly weren't invited. Don't ignore the dress code. And for the love of all things open bar, don't critique the wedding. You are not the Yelp inspector of matrimony. Eat the chicken, sign the card, dance badly, and go home.
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Jelly Roll did the most Jelly Roll thing possible. He somehow turned playoff hockey into a parking lot therapy session with pyrotechnics. More pyrotechnics. 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
0: Country music has officially found another weird room in the house, and honestly, it works. You may have heard this if you watch NHL playoff hockey, the Stanley Cup playoffs. Jelly Roll landed the official anthem with this new song, Rise Up. It debuted in Game 1 of the Western Conference Final the other day, and now it's going to be all over the rest of the playoffs, which, if you think about it, makes total sense. Hockey's basically controlled chaos, missing teeth, questionable decisions, grown men fighting, then immediately apologizing in the handshake line. And Jelly's whole brand is basically, yeah, life punched me in the face, but we're still clocking in tomorrow. He said the song was written for the guys grinding every night for the cup, and the National Hockey League said his music had the exact energy, speed, and power they wanted. Translation, somebody in a meeting finally said, what if our playoff soundtrack sounded like a motivational speech delivered from the tailgate of an F-250? Honestly, no notes. That's your breakdown.
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Jordan Davis is on the verge of yet another chart-topping number one song, and he's hanging with us all this week. Jordan Davis on the show in minutes. Speed up.

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2: What's going on, brother man?
0: You know, just getting ready to celebrate another chart topper for you here shortly, and was good seeing you in Vegas a couple weekends ago. And man, are you a good gambler? Like, I know we talked about playing blackjack and stuff, but are you any good?
3: I can aggravate some people at the blackjack table because I can get a little loose on my play. You know, can kind of go against the book sometimes. So
0: you don't follow the proper strategies, huh? You kind of, you're a little risky. Like, what's up?
3: I feel like I'm a little risky. I think my thing is, like, I've made people mad on how I hit on, like, 16. I'm a big fan of hitting on 16s, no matter what. So it's caused some issues at a few tables across the country.
0: What's the rule on stays versus hits? Because I play it from time to time, but I don't know enough about the rules and guidelines on what you're supposed to do in those situations. So is there a number where it's like, hey, if you get this, you're supposed to stay? Is 16 the number, or
3: I mean,
0: or
3: is it? Say, yeah, I mean, 16, like, like, you know, 15 is easy to be like, all right, at 15, you know, he's showing anything. Over 17, you're supposed to hit it. I think people get, weird on hitting on 16s, mainly because, you know, you're messing other people's cards up. But I always say this. I'm like, man, this is my money. So if I want to, but right. Then again, they're always like, yeah, but you're not playing for you. You're playing for the, like, we're just trying to get the dealer to bust. So it's like, all right.
0: Because if the dealer busts, then everybody wins, right? Everybody at the table. Okay. Got it. I didn't know there was a group strategy. I thought it was just, you know, you're playing for yourself and nobody else, but it is kind of a team sport in a way.
3: Yeah. Yeah. You want him to have to draw. You want the dealer to draw a bunch of cards. So, but yeah, you're playing for the
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0: 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At 98.5 KYGO is turning this whole week into a chance for you to see one of their legendary shows. Dierks Bentley, we got you. Somewhere on a beach. More The Nate Smith Band, Say Less. You set my world on fire. Now, Jay Cohen, Brothers Osborne, all on the table. 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

98.5 KYGO, Denver's number one for new country. A parking lot in California just became a delivery room because apparently babies now also hate hospital check-in paperwork. But seriously, this has a happy ending. We're spreading some good vibes coming up next, presented by Eggland's Best. Better taste, better nutrition, better eggs.

0: One for New Country, 98.5 KYGO. Couple of California deputies just had one of those shifts where protect and serve turned into catch and cut the cord. It's beat up with some good vibes. They got called to a parking lot where a woman was already in labor, and when the first deputy got there, the baby's head was already showing with the umbilical cord wrapped around the baby's neck. You know, super casual Tuesday stuff. Second deputy arrived. They jumped in, helped safely deliver the baby, and mom and baby were taken to the hospital and are recovering. And somewhere, that kid already has the best birth story in the family. Like, where were you born? A parking lot with police backup. Beat that, Braden. That's your good vibes.
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2: 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We're talking pit tickets to one of Morgan's two shows at Mile High later this week.
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Denver's number one for new country, 98.5 KYGO. This year, the longest ride has taken us all the way to the Eastern time zone. We're hitting places like Syracuse, New York, going to roll through Cleveland, Ohio, make our way to South Bend, Indiana, through Chicago, headed through this great state of Montana again. That was such an amazing ride last year. I'm actually taking my wife with me on part of the ride, so she's got to experience Beartooth Pass. 100% of the funds I raise for B-Dub's longest ride go straight to Fisher House Foundation.

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0: 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It's called Never Coming Back. 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

Denver's number one for new country, 98.5 KYGO. Memorial Day was yesterday, which means this week we're giving away our first $250 gas card and continuing all summer long. 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

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Apparently, we trust strangers enough to parallel park our car, but not enough to decide our fate in court. That's a weird line in the sand. More on that coming up.

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1: So one of the big promises of AI is that it's going to handle all the boring stuff nobody wants to do. You know, emails, scheduling, explaining why the printer says offline when it's literally staring at you powered on. Speed up, but something like jury duty. Turns out we're not handing that one over. New poll asks people, if you were falsely accused of a crime, would you rather be judged by a jury of actual humans or the best AI chatbot available? 75% said humans. Only 7% picked AI. Which tells me something kind of funny. We trust AI to write our resumes, answer our texts, tell us whether that mole is probably fine. But when prison enters the chat, suddenly everybody wants Karen from accounting and a retired guy named Steve making the call. They even asked people if they actually did commit the crime. Still, most wanted humans. That's confidence. Like, I robbed the bank, but I think 12 random people really get where I was coming from.
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Tomorrow on the show, we continue our conversation with Jordan Davis. Jordan on the verge of another number one would turn this truck around. It's good to catch up with him in Vegas a couple weekends ago. Questions for Jordan, DM me.

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Jelly Roll just became the soundtrack to hockey fights, broken teeth, and dudes skating around with stitches like it's no big deal. Honestly, it's kind of a perfect fit. That's next to The Breakdown.

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0: 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Better taste, better nutrition, better eggs. Jelly Roll now officially part of the NHL playoffs because apparently somebody in the boardroom finally said, you know what this sport needs? More tattoos and emotional damage. The NHL and Amazon Music announced Jelly's new song, Rise Up, is the official anthem for the 2026 Stanley Cup playoffs. Debuted last week during the Western Conference Final, and honestly, it sounds exactly like hockey feels. Loud, emotional, slightly unhinged, and one missing tooth away from a life lesson. He said the song was written for guys grinding every night for the cup, which tracks because hockey players are built different. Like, you watch NBA guys limp dramatically after a finger cramp. Meanwhile, a hockey dude gets stitched up with a skate blade still hanging out of his leg and asks, coach, am I back out there after intermission or what? And the NHL says Jelly brings the energy, speed, and power they wanted, which is true. Also, the beard. The playoffs definitely needed more beard. That's your breakdown. New truck. Big.

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1: This is the summer of red, white, and fuel. 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

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It's coming up. I ain't

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1: 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We're talking pit tickets to one of Morgan's two shows at Mile High later this week.
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We continue the summer of red, white, and fuel tomorrow. 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It's Beat Up. Jordan Davis on the show tomorrow as well. At Beat Up Radio on Instagram. If there's anything I can do for you in the meantime, feel free to reach out. Otherwise, I will talk to you tomorrow.

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1: 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We're talking pit tickets to one of Morgan's two shows at Mile High later this week.
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8: Sitting here stuck in traffic.
9: 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A couple closures, in fact. One north of the metro. This is southbound lane coming into Longmont at 119 for an accident that has occurred at Highway 52. That's the DeCono exit. It looks like they're using the frontage road. It is slow up there. And then to the west in the foothills, I-70 is closed at the Morrison exit. They're taking traffic up Highway 40, then back on, it looks like, at Lookout Mountain. We'll keep you advised on these closures. And when production shifts, your workforce has to keep up. 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That's traffic on 98.5 KYGO.

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1: Over the weekend, Las Vegas played host to the world's largest fan-voted award show, the American Music Awards. 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Not only that, the biggest names in country music made up the wide range of nominees, such as Lainey Wilson, Luke Combs, and Morgan Wallen. Speaking of Morgan Wallen, he was the most nominated artist with 7 total nods, out of which he earned the title of Best Male Country Artist. Lil Langley's hot streak continues by picking up Best Female Country Artist and Best Country Song of the Year. Additionally, Zach Brown Band won Best Country Duo or Group, while Megan Maroney earned an AMA for Best Country Album. Lastly, Darius Rucker was presented with one of the most special awards of the night, the USAA Honor Through Action Veterans Voice Award, which recognizes an artist's meaningful impact on the veteran community through charitable efforts and advocacy. Congratulations to all of the American Music Award nominees and winners. I'm Sheena, and that's your Music City Minute, powered by Ramos Law, the official injury law firm partner of Broncos Country.
2: Sitting here stuck in traffic.
3: We're seeing a couple early morning delays. Southbound I-25 is closed between Highway 119 and Highway 52 due to an accident with investigation work and cleanup operations. Traffic is using that frontage road to get around that closure. I-70 westbound also closed between Morrison Road and Lookout Mountain due to a rollover accident involving a semi. Traffic is being pushed off the highway at Morrison Road. 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That's traffic on 95 KYGO.
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5: Good morning, middle school.
6: Hi, my name is Tabitha, and I am a local artist. I actually don't live too far from the school, and I wanted to get some information about helping teachers get the hallways in their classrooms ready for a brand new school year this year.
5: Oh, that's so nice.
6: Thanks. I've been doing motivational work for a really long time, and I just think sending kids into school every day in the right headspace is going to help all the teachers have a really good year.
5: Oh, well, that's great. Maybe I can get your information and get back to you about when a good time to come in is.
6: Well, I'm looking to start the process now because I'm having a sale, and it's 4 prints. Mm. And if you get all 4 prints, I'll sell them all to you for $1,200. So I'm just doing like a blast over the phone right now.
5: Oh, I'm not really in a position to make any financial purchasing decisions, and especially for that amount.
6: Let me run this by you, though, because you see all these beautiful children walk in every single day, ready to face their future. Mm-hmm. Imagine if they walked into their classroom and they saw my motivation picture. Beautiful mountains in the back, and it says motivation. If you're actually motivated by this poster, you'll eventually be replaced by a robot.
5: I don't think we can have something like that in the classroom.
6: I think we have to give these kids a realistic look, though, and that's the real motivation, right? How about individuality? It's a bunch of hands holding each other, and that's the art that I drew with it. Individuality. Just because you're different doesn't mean you're useful.
5: Well, that one's kind of sad, though.
6: Look, we're living in a everyone got a trophy kind of world. These are the things my parents said to me when I was a kid, and I turned out just fine. I'm living in a tent making the art that I love.
5: Oh, well, I hope you're in therapy.
6: Thanks. How about working together as a team? Synergy. When working as a team, cut the weakest link immediately.
5: Oh, see, we can't have something that's kind of a one-sided opinion, because it's a bunch of kids. I mean, maybe if you want to do a mural, maybe like a little bit less than $1,200, but maybe just like paint the wall.
6: That's a good idea.
5: Bit.
6: I'm going to grab my supplies. I'm actually going to head to your school because I'd love to put on the wall, just the giant wall, not even a picture, brainstorming. It's better to let people assume you're smart than to open your mouth and prove them wrong.
5: Did something happen to you as a kid? I mean, what happened to you?
6: Like, specifically? I mean, let me probably start from the beginning. There was the bike accident in 86, the feral cat bite in 92, the time my parents forgot me in Estes in 95.
5: Oh, these are terrible ideas. How could you think we want to put this on the walls of a kid's classroom? I mean, you're basically teaching them that it's okay to think this way. I mean, no.
6: I was so grateful every time my mom said it to me. And every day when I unzip my tent door, I'm like, you know what? I got to face the world the right way.
5: Okay. So I don't think this is going to work. More power to you with your art. But we can't. This is not something we're interested in right now. I'm sorry.
6: You're right. I don't think I'm destined to be a great artist. Maybe I should just stick to the radio show I do. This is Tracy and Fizz. Welcome to Phonanigans, Andrea.
7: Hi, Andrea.
5: What? Wait. 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

0: We continue to see numerous delays. Southbound I-25 is closed between Highway 118 and Highway 52 due to an accident, causing delays heavy back to Highway 66. Also seeing an accident southbound I-25 south of 120th, blocking two left lanes, stop and go speeds. Westbound I-70 closed between Morrison Road and Lookout Mountain due to a rollover accident involving a semi. 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Mile High Flea Market is turning 50. Visit this weekend and scan the QR code located near the food court for your chance to win a $5,000 5-day Caribbean cruise for four. Now's your chance to get away. That's traffic on 8.
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not the ending anyone expected, especially to not only get swept, but to get shut out in game four. Okay. 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We come back to this one. We'll go right to Morgan Wallen on Friday night. 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

Denver is number one for new country 98.5 KYGO, and it's Tracy and Fizz. Good morning, Denver. How's everyone doing this morning, waking up to this? Oh my goodness. Oh, Abs, you were a wonderful season to watch. It was

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1: Hi, Ricky. How are you?
2: Ricky.
3: Good. How are you?
2: The Rickster.
1: Wow. Going right to the Rickster?
2: Yeah, we are.
1: That's not a we. That was you.
2: How you doing today, man? What's your confidence level at?
3: Oh, I'd say about an 8.
1: Okay.
2: Who do you want to give me your questions today?
3: I'm going to go with Fizz.
2: Okay, we got this. 10 questions, 60 seconds. Get them all right. It's $1,000, Ricky. If you don't know the answer to something, just say pass, and I'll come back to it if there's time, okay? The first answer you give me, that's the one I'm taking. Your $1,000 minute starts now. What month does Memorial Day fall in?
3: May.
2: Which soda brand famously has 23 flavors?
3: Dr. Pepper.
2: Which country's capital is Madrid?
3: Spain.
2: How many rings are in the Olympics logo?
3: 5.
2: Which U.S. state was the last to be admitted to the United States of America?
3: Hawaii.
2: Which chess piece can move any number of squares vertically or horizontally?
3: The rook.
2: Which form of martial arts English translation of its name is empty hand?
3: Aikido.
2: Which pop singer released the albums Art Pop and Born This Way? Good pass.
3: Shakira.
2: In the original Grimm fairy tale, what are Cinderella's slippers made of?
3: Glass.
4: Okay. Well, I like the glass gas, but in the original, apparently they were gold.
3: Really?
4: I had no idea, Fizz.
2: Grim fairy tale. Yeah, it's different.
4: It's very grim, right? Well, walking in a glass slipper would be very grim, too. You're going to cut yourself at some point. That heel breaks, you are done for. You did really well, Ricky, all the way to question number 7 without missing one. And then, which form of martial arts translation is empty hand? That is karate.
2: Karate.
4: Which also is a direct translation for Ralph Macchio.
2: That works too. And Lady Gaga saying Art Pop and Born This Way. Ricky, you can play again. We had a wonderful time playing with you. Have a beautiful day.
3: Thank you. You too.
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0: Good news on your drive. Southbound I-25 has reopened between Highway 118 and Highway 52. We do still have some minor slowing, but a much nicer drive on I-25 through the city. I-70 westbound still closed, though, between Morrison Road and Lookout Mountain due to an accident involving a rolled semi. 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
2: Okay, it is 6:31. A lot of kids on their last week of school. A lot of kids already out. This summer is going to be longer. Not feel longer. It is going to be longer. I'll give you all the stats on that coming up in just 30 seconds. Yeah. We can't even say shaking off the Avs loss last night because it was so much more than that. We're moving on. It's the only way we can do it. Avs not only lost last night, obviously we know they got swept. And last night being shut out on game four stung a little bit more. Thanks for a fantastic season. It was not supposed to end like this. Teens, if you want to get out and about this summer, hey, this is pretty cool, actually. Planet Fitness stepping up. Again, they're doing their free teen gym access. You go online. Plain as that, on their website, getting people as healthy as they can from the beginning of life, right? So teens, if you want to get out and about, beginning Monday, June 1st through August 31st, you can register with like very little paperwork with it, or very little, I should say, red tape. Planet Fitness, go online if you want a free gym membership through them. All right, 7 extra days of summer. Well, let's let that simmer for just a second. It feels pretty good. So here's why, right? There is a quirk on the calendar coming up this summer that's going to have extra summer days. Now, we can get into the weeds with like, well, summer technically begins with the solstice, all that kind of stuff. We know that summer, mentally, society kind of sees it once Labor Day has passed and then summer ends when Memorial passes and then summer ends when Labor Day passes, right? So there's a 7-day extra stretch because Memorial hit so early this year and then Labor Day is hitting the latest it can this year, one of the latest dates it can this year. So that leaves you with 7 extra days of summer to do whatever you please. That is an extra paddleboard day. That is an extra camping trip in Colorado. Extra 7 days for the Avs to get some more practice.

0: Denver's number one for new country, 98.5 KYGO. It is Tracy and Fizz. So many fun things happening this summer. I was just saying and trending, 7 extra days of summer. So let's kick it off the right way, getting you to as many free events as we can, helping you out. How about Parker Days? We've got a festival prize pack for you. Parker Days, always so much fun. We get you 2 unlimited carnival rides, single day wristbands. Super fun. And then throw in $30. So you've got it to spend on food, beverages, those extra rides, whatever you need to do. It goes to caller number 20 right now, 303-713-0985.
1: Sitting here stuck in traffic.
2: As you make your way around town this morning, westbound I-70 remains closed between Morrison Road and Lookout Mountain due to a rollover accident involving a semi, but I-70 is stall and accident-free through the city otherwise. I-25 in great shape between Castle Rock and North Glen. Seeing an accident, though, southbound I-225 at 6th Ave, blocking 2 right lanes. 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Mile High Flea Market is turning 50. Visit this weekend and scan a QR code located near the food court for your chance to win a $5,000 5-day Caribbean cruise for 4. Now's your chance to get away. That's traffic on 95 KYGO.
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5: Hello?
6: Hey, is this Lindsay?
5: Yes.
6: Lindsay, hey, we haven't met yet. I'm the new hire. I know I haven't worked with you yet, but I'm working right now. I'm in the back. Can you hear me okay?
5: Yes.
6: Okay, I'm freaking out right now, and your name was the first one on the list of employees, so I just called you, so please don't tell anybody, but I have a ring stuck on my finger right now, and I can't get it off.
5: What do you mean you have a ring stuck on your finger?
6: You know how we're not supposed to try on our rings?
5: Yeah.
6: Okay, that's only for the rings that are like here that belong to us, but this lady came in the other day with her wedding ring, and I thought it was really pretty, so I put it on today for my shift, and I can't get it off.
5: You tried on a customer's ring?
6: Yeah, it looks fantastic.
5: You're not supposed to be doing that. That's really against company's policy.
6: Okay, I've seen some of the other people that work here. There's no way all those diamonds belong to them personally. You can't say that we're not all doing this.
5: No, nobody's doing that.
6: Well, yeah, we're supposed to be looking like we know the product. I mean, I only forgot to take the earrings off once, and it wasn't even a problem. I brought them right back the next day. But this is a lady's wedding ring.
5: You took it home with you. You can't take jewelry home with you.
6: That's it was really, an accident.
5: I'm sorry, that is not an accident. You cannot do that.
6: Okay, Lindsay, I gotta go back out there. I told him I was gonna take a 15-minute break, and I gotta get back out there. Do you have any idea? Because this lady's coming in to pick up her wedding ring today. Do you have any idea how I can get a ring off my finger?
5: Have you tried Vaseline?
6: Yeah, I have some in my purse. I mean, everyone carries it, right?
5: Well, try it. Go into your purse and get it out and try it.
6: Okay, hold on. Just. God.
5: Oh my God.
6: Yeah, hold on though. It's almost maybe. No, I can't.
5: How did you even get hired?
6: Oh, work release and some questionable pictures.
5: And you cannot try on jewelry anymore. You will get fired.
6: Okay, don't. The stress is making me swell. I don't know if it's the salt from the holiday season or retaining water or what, but I think I'm going to have to saw it off.
5: No, absolutely not. You cannot cut that ring off.
6: Oh, that'll work. Yeah, I just think I just saw it off.
5: Are you crazy? No, absolutely not. Oh, my God. This is unbelievable. I wouldn't have floss on you or some kind of twine. You put it in between the ring and your finger, and you loop the ring up with Vaseline, and then it's going to hurt a little bit, but you might be able to shimmy it off that way.
6: Okay, so hold on. Let me go into my bag and get my twine and Vaseline.
5: I'm trying to be helpful.
6: Lindsay, seriously, you were employee of the month like 3 times. You're not wearing other people's jewelry. You can't help me get a ring off. I mean, what would you say you do here?
5: Well, I'm not trying to steal other people's jewelry.
6: Oh, I'm not stealing it. I'm just borrowing it. Now, here's the other thing is there's another ring in the store that looks pretty much exactly the same. If I just lend it to this lady, can we just go trade these on it and you won't tell anybody?
5: No, stop. What is wrong with you?
6: Listen, I have no other choice. I just have to saw this thing off.
5: No, do not saw that ring off. No, if you saw that ring off, I will call the boss and get you fired. You cannot. That is someone else's property. That is someone else's wedding ring.
6: Yeah, I know, but it's stuck.
5: Stop. Turn it off.
6: Okay, it kind of tickles.
5: Oh, my God. Don't do that.
6: Okay. Thank God. I got it off. Very little blood.
5: Are you kidding me?
6: All right. Hey, thanks for your time today. I got to head back to work, okay?
5: No, you can't.
6: Can't wait to work with you.
5: What is your full name? I can't keep this confidential. I have to report it.
6: I'm glad that you asked. My full name is Tracy Dixon with Tracy and Fizz.
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It is Tracy and Fizz, Morgan Wallen Week. This is exciting, right? They already ran a report on weather. Like, there's a couple of different things happening. If you're going to the Friday night show, that could be the possible, like, rainy moment. I'm just saying that. Like, I'm trying to skate around the idea that there's rain in the forecast. If you don't look at it, it might go away. We want to get you in the pit for Morgan Wallen. It starts with you downloading the KYGO app. Very easy to do. And it's free. Already breaking records, and it just launched. I'll tell you what it is next.

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2: All right, it is 7:04. I couldn't believe the stat on this morning. Over half of you regret this. I can't say it because I don't honestly have one, but we'll tell you what it is. I was pretty shocked by it coming up in 30 seconds. Okay, let's start with the Avs, and then let's just move on from the Avs because it hurts. It really does. This was not how it was supposed to end in any way, shape, or form. And when it is not only a sweep, but a shutout in game four, it hurts a little more. So we'll just focus on moving on. And thanks for a great season, Avs. We'll say that. Nobody liked how that ending happened. Dutton Ranch. Like shattering records, Dutton Ranch achieved the biggest series launch in Paramount Plus history. Just shy of 13 million viewers tuned in. Beth and Rip are back, baby. So no matter like where you picked up or started or left off, that is going to be a huge show and continue to grow. I just saw part of

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2: All right, it is 7:04. I couldn't believe the stat on this morning. Over half of you regret this. I can't say it because I don't honestly have one, but we'll tell you what it is. I was pretty shocked by it coming up in 30 seconds. Okay, let's start with the Avs, and then let's just move on from the Avs. Because it hurts. It really does. This was not how it was supposed to end in any way, shape, or form. And when it is not only a sweep, but a shutout in game four, it hurts a little more. So we'll just focus on moving on. And thanks for a great season, Avs. We'll say that. Nobody liked how that ending happened. Dutton Ranch. Like shattering records, Dutton Ranch achieved the biggest series launch in Paramount Plus history. Just shy of 13 million viewers tuned in. Beth and Rip are back, baby. So no matter like where you picked up or started or left off, that is going to be a huge show and continue to grow. I just saw part of the first episode, and it is fun how it like, it feels like old friends picking up with those two again. It's like, well, when they fight, it just feels so good. All right. Over half the people out there regret getting their degree. A new and shocking stat this morning, just as kids are heading into summer break, just as, you know, I'm having conversations constantly about college and what's next and degrees, with the idea of even like community colleges getting bigger or trade schools getting bigger again, over 52% say they regret their degree. And the biggest reason why is because of the overall cost of it, in saying regret it entirely because, one, it cost too much. Two, did it really help me get to where I am now? So interesting, as I feel like that shift is kind of happening in real time. 7:30, $100 on the line. Can you take me down? Can't beat Tracy is on the way. You know you can sign up to play that game. It's super easy to do, KYGO.com. And this morning we've got your tickets to Nate Smith at the Greeley Stampede.
3: Sitting here stuck in traffic.
4: Westbound I-70 remains closed between Morrison Road and Lookout Mountain due to an early morning accident involving a rolled semi, but I-70 stalling accident-free through the city. Otherwise, we do have some slowing between I-25 and I-225. I-270 remains heavy through Commerce City. Crash cleared, all lanes reopened. Southbound I-225 at 6th Ave. And I-25 seeing typical morning congestion. This report is sponsored by Colorado Department of Transportation. Even a low-speed crash can feel like falling off a three-story building. Nobody's above the laws of physics. Click it or ticket. Buckle up and shift into safe. A message from CDOT. I'm Jen So. That's traffic on 95 KYG.
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It is Tracy and Fizz. 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Either way, you're going to win a prize. I've got Pecos and the Rooftop tickets right now, in fact, at the Grizzly Rose coming up Friday night. Caller number 20, 303-713-0985. I will get you those tickets. We play Can't Beat Tracy on the way, 7:30.

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3: Hello.
1: This is 5 pop culture questions. If you get more right than Tracy, you're going to win $100 of her own money, okay?
3: Okay.
1: All ties go to Tracy. Christina, it's up to you to kick her out of the room.
3: Hi, Tracy.
1: All right, let's get you some cash. We're all rooting for you. Question number one. Will Smith is going to be in a new movie. It's called Supermax, an action thriller about two FBI agents investigating a murder inside the world's most secure prison. Cool. In the Men in Black movies, Will Smith was Agent J or Agent K?
3: Agent K.
1: Happy birthday to a national treasure, Tina Fey. She is 56 today. Tina Fey played Liz Lemon on which TV sitcom? It's a great show. I just started rewatching it again.
3: It's not Parks and Rec.
1: It's not Parks and Rec.
3: I'm gonna go with Parks and Rec.
1: Not Parks and Rec.
3: No.
1: Anything? Anything?
3: Oh my gosh, I can see the show.
1: So
3: no.
1: Good. Is that a pass?
3: In a pass.
1: Okay. Ben and Jerry's, they're dropping two new flavors, key lime pie and black raspberry fudge chunk. Sounds delicious. Yum. You can only find them in their scoop shops, just so you know. Ben and Jerry's is famously headquartered in which state?
3: California.
1: No, I'll let you guess again.
3: That was second today. Is it here in Colorado?
1: It is not in Colorado. One more guess.
3: Oregon.
1: Oregon. We'll go with Oregon. In case you missed it, Jason Biggs and his wife are getting a divorce after 18 years of marriage. That's a bummer. Jennifer Coolidge played whose mom in American Pie?
3: Stifler's mom.
1: All right. Terry Crews has a new gig. He'll be hosting a new show on Food Network called 100 Cooks. They're calling it the biggest home cook competition of all time. Terry Crews sang 1,000 Miles by Vanessa Carlton in which 2004 movie?
3: White Chicks.
1: Come on in, Tracy. How did you do today, Christina?
3: Started off real rocky.
1: Yep. But you finished strong. So let's see how Tracy does. Are you ready?
2: Ready.
1: Okay, here we go. Question number one. In the Men in Black movies, Will Smith was Agent J or Agent K?
2: Ooh. Oh, gonna be
1: hey,
2: a real
1: Hey, Big Mike,
2: guess.
1: Do you know this one? Off the top of your head? No.
2: I'm gonna say K.
1: Also guessed by Christina, you're both wrong. He was Agent J. I had to Google that one. All right, question number two. Tina Fey played Liz Lemon on which TV sitcom?
2: 30 Rock.
1: It is 30 Rock. I'm rewatching it. It's so funny.
2: I have yet to watch that whole series.
1: Oh, God, you got to watch it. It's so good. All right, question number three. Ben and Jerry's is famously headquartered in which state?
2: Rhode Island?
1: Final answer.
2: Yeah.
1: It's Vermont.
2: Vermont.
1: Everybody knows that, except for you two ladies.
2: Everybody except for 100% of the people guessing.
1: Vermont. All right. Here we go. Question number four. Jennifer Coolidge played whose mom in American Pie?
2: Stifler's mom.
1: Stifler! You got that right, Christina. Nailed it. Awesome. That was her peak. I mean, she was peak.
2: Oh,
1: Stifler's
2: mom.
1: That was great. All right, here we go. Question number five. And Christina got this immediately, Tracy. I don't think you're gonna. Terry Crews sang 1,000 Miles by Vanessa Carlton in which 2004 movie?
2: Terry Crews. I don't know who that is.
1: All right, well.
2: Would the context help me at all with this?
1: No, he's going to be hosting a new show on Food Network. He's also the host of America's Got Talent.
2: I have no idea.
1: Yeah. This will put him on the map. White Chicks. That's such a good scene.
2: Yeah.
1: Good job, Christina. You nailed that one with a final score of 2-2. Tracy beats you today, Christina. All ties go to Tracy. Tough round today.
3: Oh, goodness. That was a rough round. Oh, my gosh. Thank you.
1: You're going to have the best time. Tracy's record goes to 742 and 91. Before we let you go, give us your final words.
3: Oh, this is Christina from Littleton, and I still can't beat Tracy.
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0: Denver is number one for new country, 98.5 KYGO. It is Tracy and Fizz. Good morning. Major drama. Competitors, 20 competitors in this beauty pageant disqualified over Botox.
1: Oh, well, yeah, that sounds right.
0: They're camels.
2: What? A talent
1: yeah.
2: show?
1: Wait.
2: Beauty show?
0: And
1: oh, no. Wait, I have a question.
0: Yeah, they're not people. They're camels, and it's a big deal. You've heard before about the camel.
1: No. A camel competition?
0: Oh, yeah. It's like a really big deal.
1: Where?
0: Well,
1: not in this country.
0: No. Most definitely not. So the Camel Beauty Show is a really big deal that will hit your algorithm now that we're talking about it.
2: It's like the Westminster
0: Stop
2: Camel
0: saying
2: Show.
0: It. Yeah, it's amazing. It's amazing. But 20 competitors, meaning the camels, were disqualified because it's so highly competitive. Botox, silicone wax, and injectable fillers.
1: Where's the Botox going?
0: Humps? Who's his biggest? Are they the same size?
2: They're injecting the humps of the camels?
0: Yes, they are.
1: Is that
0: Yes,
1: safe?
0: They are.
1: I don't think that's no. Safe.
0: Right. That's your biggest concern.
1: Yes, the camel's health is my biggest concern. They put Botox in their humps. They win. Oh, they just crowned that camel. Well, about 10 minutes later, he's gone.
0: They put botulism in its body. But this entire thing is very odd because they're judged on four different things, apparently, because I had to do a deep dive just in case I'm ever asked to be a judge.
1: They're judged on more than just their humps.
0: Their coat. Their neck and their head.
2: And their lips. Their lips are judged, too.
1: Oh, I'd put Botox in their lips, for sure.
0: It says, those are the four key features. It says, though, the ones with the longest muscular necks and long eyelashes and plump lips. So they could be Botoxing there, too. That'll juice them up a little bit.
1: Has anybody thought to themselves, these camels need to be prettier?
0: They're in a beauty pageant.
1: I guess. Put anything in a beauty pageant, though.
0: You can really put anything in a beauty pageant. I'm more concerned, because if that competition happens, fine. If you do your thing, whatever. Don't inject them. I'm more concerned with when it first started, who was the first person to do it, to get the edge because they wanted it so bad. And two, why do I picture them being as excited as Jokic?
1: Absolutely. Like, and I bet the first person that did it got away with it, too, because that point, who would think to do something
0: they
1: like
0: did.
1: That?
0: Right. Which brings me to my next thought of now somewhere there's an underground doctor that they're like, you know who you got to call.
1: Yeah.
0: Yeah, he's a little shady. He'll totally get your camel. Yeah, next Tuesday, get him in.
1: He'll do it for you. Now, how often do you have to keep doing Botox to camels to keep it up? Because in humans, it's every couple months.
2: I'm sure it's a weekly situation. If you want to be the Lisa Rinna of camels, you got to
1: the really Lisa Rinna. I bet you there's a camel named Lisa Rinna.
0: The expense is out of this world.

0: spreading chaos.
1: One prank phone call at a time.
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5: Hello?
6: Hey, is this Lindsay?
5: Yes.
6: Lindsay, hey, we haven't met yet. I'm the new hire. I know I haven't worked with you yet, but I'm working right now. I'm in the back. Can you hear me okay?
5: Yes.
6: Okay, I'm freaking out right now, and your name was the first one on the list of employees, so I just called you, so please don't tell anybody, but I have a ring stuck on my finger right now, and I can't get it off.
5: What do you mean you have a ring stuck on your finger?
6: You know how we're not supposed to try on our rings?
5: Yeah.
6: Okay, that's only for the rings that are, like, here, that belong to us, but this lady came in the other day with her wedding ring, and I thought it was really pretty, so I put it on today for my shift, and I can't get it off.
5: You tried on a customer's ring?
6: Yeah, it looks fantastic.
5: You're not supposed to be doing that. That's really against company's policy.
6: Okay, I've seen some of the other people that work here. There's no way all those diamonds belong to them personally. You can't say that we're not all doing this.
5: No, nobody's doing that.
6: Well, yeah, we're supposed to be looking like we know the product. I mean, I only forgot to take the earrings off once, and it wasn't even a problem. I brought them right back the next day. But this is a lady's wedding ring.
5: You took it home with you. You can't take jewelry home with you.
6: That's it was really an accident.
5: I'm sorry, that is not an accident. You cannot do that.
6: Okay, Lindsay, I gotta go back out there. I told him I was gonna take a 15-minute break, and I gotta get back out there. Do you have any idea? Because this lady's coming in to pick up her wedding ring today. Do you have any idea how I can get a ring off my finger?
5: Have you tried Vaseline?
6: Yeah, I have some in my purse. I mean, everyone carries it, right?
5: Well, try it. Go into your purse and get it out and try it.
6: Okay, hold on. Just. God.
5: Oh my God.
6: Yeah, hold on though. It's almost. Maybe. No, I can't.
5: How did you even get hired?
6: Oh, work release and some questionable pictures.
5: And you cannot try on jewelry anymore. You will get fired.
6: Okay, don't. The stress is making me swell. I don't know if it's the salt from the holiday season or retaining water or what, but I think I'm going to have to saw it off.
5: No, absolutely not. You cannot cut that ring off.
6: Oh, that'll work. Yeah, I just think I'll just saw it off.
5: Are you crazy? No, absolutely not. Oh, my God. This is unbelievable. Okay. I wouldn't have floss on you or some kind of twine. You put it in between the ring and your finger, and you loop the ring up with Vaseline, and then it's going to hurt a little bit, but you might be able to shimmy it off that way.
6: Okay. So hold on. Let me go into my bag and get my twine and Vaseline.
5: I'm trying to be helpful.
6: Lindsay, seriously, you were employee of the month like 3 times. You're not wearing other people's jewelry. You can't help me get a ring off. I mean, what would you say you do here?
5: Well, I'm not trying to steal other people's jewelry.
6: Oh, I'm not stealing it. I'm just borrowing it. Now, here's the other thing is there's another ring in the store that looks pretty much exactly the same. If I just lend it to this lady, can we just go trade these on it and you won't tell anybody?
5: No, stop. What is wrong with you?
6: Listen, I have no other choice. I just have to saw this thing off.
5: No, do not saw that ring off. No, if you saw that ring off, I will call the boss and get you fired. You cannot. That is someone else's property. That is someone else's wedding ring.
6: Yeah, I know, but it's stuck.
5: Stop. Turn it off.
6: Okay, it kind of tickles.
5: Oh, my God. Don't do that.
6: Okay. Thank God. I got it off. Very little blood.
5: Are you kidding me?
6: All right, hey, thanks for your time today. I got to head back to work, okay?
5: No, you can't.
6: Can't wait to work with you.
5: What is your full name? I can't keep this confidential. I have to report it.
6: I'm glad that you asked. My full name is Tracy Dixon with Tracy and Fizz.
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Denver is number one for new country, 98.5 KYGO. It is Morgan Wallen week. We're going to get a little rain today, but the forecast keeps changing, especially like Friday night. There was a chance of rain yesterday. Now it's looking pretty good. A little touch and go. But all in all, looks like a fantastic weekend to put you in the pit. For Morgan Wallen, hey, download our app. It's free. 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
2: Okay, so we're going to start with some good news in like 30 seconds to get you going today, right? Summer is better than it's been in a really long time for a specific reason. Doesn't happen very often. I'll tell you in 30 seconds. All right. Yeah, just move past it. Can't really shake it off yet. The Avs last night, not only a sweep, but to get shut out. Game four of the sweep stings a little extra. This was certainly not the way anyone expected the season to go from the very beginning of the Avs season. It was like, this is it. This is it. And so it is still so shocking to think of. Like, this series has just been such a letdown. But thank you for a great season to our Avs. Moving on to the Rockies, right? Broncos schedule is out. Hey, let's maybe just stick with Morgan Friday night. Let's do that. Teens, hey, if you want to get out this summer, this is pretty cool. Planet Fit.

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2: Okay, so we're going to start with some good news in like 30 seconds to get you going today, right? Summer is better than it's been in a really long time for a specific reason. Doesn't happen very often. I'll tell you in 30 seconds. All right. Yeah, just move past it. Can't really shake it off yet. The Avs last night, not only a sweep, but to get shut out. Game four of the sweep stings a little extra. This was certainly not the way anyone expected the season to go from the very beginning of the Avs season. It was like, this is it. This is it. And so it is still so shocking to think of. Like, this series has just been such a letdown. But thank you for a great season to our Avs. Moving on to the Rockies, right? Broncos schedule is out. Hey, let's maybe just stick with Morgan Friday night. Let's do that. Teens, hey, if you want to get out this summer, this is pretty cool. Planet Fitness is bringing back their free teen program. So you can actually work out for free from June 1st to August 31st. Basically you go and you sign up. I was really looking for a lot of like red tape possibilities with this, but high school students from ages 14 to 19 are eligible to participate at Planet Fitness locations. So if you want to get registered with your teen, do it through their Planet Fitness website. Pretty cool though to get active this summer. And with the summer being longer this year, that's going to feel good. Yeah, summer is going to be 7 days longer. Here's a weird reason why. Like, we can get into the dirt with, like, or the, you know, the weeds with, like, the solstice and everything like that. But with this summer, it goes Memorial Day to Labor Day in a lot of people's heads. That's when summer begins. That's when summer ends. It is going to be 7 days longer because Memorial's so early and Labor Day is actually hitting later this year. So do with it what you will. Get outside. We got plenty to do in Colorado to use those seven summer days wisely. We've got $1,000 coming up. Our $1,000 minute is on the way. Sign up to play that game. You can do it at kygo.com. And I've got your tickets to see Nate Smith coming up at the Greeley Stampede. That happens at 8:30.
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4: We are seeing a bit more activity on I-25 between Lone Tree and North Glen. I-270 remains heavy through Commerce City. Crash eastbound US 36 at Pecos in the left lane, slowing back to Federal. And westbound I-70 still closed between Morrison Road and Lookout Mountain due to that early morning rollover accident involving a semi. Delays heavy back to C-470, adding 25 minutes to your drive. 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

Denver is number one for new country, 98.5 KYGO. It is Tracy and Fizz. Good morning. Okay, that rain is coming down. That's tears of Denver Avs fans right there today. We're moving past that game, shaking it off. It stung that game four of a sweep was a shutout. But hey, all eyes now. Morgan Wallen this weekend is going to be a huge couple of shows at Mile High. We would love to get you into the pit. That means how close you get is on you, right? Getting you into the pit for Morgan Wallen is the toughest ticket in Denver, and we've got you at KYGO. All you have to do is download our KYGO app, which is free. All the details there, sign up there to win your pit tickets to Morgan Wallen. With that, Ella Langley is coming to town too this weekend. She's going to be joining the show. She's going to be joining us tomorrow, 7:40, before she gets to Denver with KYGO. Just

0: Denver's number one for new country, 98.5 KYGO. It is Tracy and Fizz. Good morning. Parents know best, and I like that they left this up to the parents. They're not talking expert opinions or anything else. They're saying, parents, when is a good time for you to get your kid a debit card and a credit card?
1: And specifically parents of 13 to 17 year olds. Okay.
0: Right in the zone.
1: I am ready to chime in.
0: Let's go, because we both, I mean, Delilah and AJ are less than a year apart.
1: Yeah, and they both have their permits.
0: Yes.
1: Do they both have debit cards?
0: I will say yes.
1: Yes.
0: Okay.
1: She got hers last year, so she got hers at 14.
0: Do you have her with her debit card manage and watch the daily activity?
1: Yes.
0: Does she have to ask you to use it?
1: No.
0: Okay.
1: She does, because she's responsible and like kind of nervous about it still, but she has enough money like to cover her lunches and everything. But still, she'll be like, "Dad, are you?" And I'm like, "You check. It's up to you to check. You need to know.
0: Okay,
1: your app is up to date, up to the minute. You know how much money you have in there."
0: First of all, we have handled this completely the same.
1: Really?
0: When it comes to our kids, yes, completely the same. They got it at, he was just about 15.
1: Okay.
0: And that's the average age that parents are saying, yeah, about 15 years old is when you should do a debit card. Now then, my rule as well is, you know, maybe if it's something bigger, ask me, but your job is to manage it.
1: It's your job to manage it.
0: He does not tell me what he's buying, and he does not manage it.
1: But you can go in and see, right?
0: I absolutely can, and I do, because when the text messages come with, "Mom, I don't have enough money in my account, and I'm standing at Philly Cheese."
1: Oh my God. Last week it was a Froyo situation with me.
0: You know, adults, the things you overdraft on.
1: We give her $20 a week for lunch, and I went in. I'm like, "All you bought last week was frozen yogurt." So I have two problems here. Are you eating frozen yogurt for lunch? And or if you're not, what are you eating for lunch? Are you what? We had a big conversation about it. Yeah.
0: So that's not going to happen again. House. Yes. Yes. Apparently there was only fries being purchased, which wasn't a good lunch.
1: Right.
0: But then I shot myself in the foot, because now he's eating a good lunch. I'm like, $20 a day. I don't do that, son.
1: Exactly. She spends more on lunch than I do. But yes, I can monitor it through the app. And I think 14, 15 is a great age. Now I will tell you, Jed also has a debit card, and he got his at 12, which, looking back, he doesn't need, probably a little too young. But we went in together. Brother and sister both got their debit cards at the same time.
0: I feel that.
1: I think that was probably a little too young. He doesn't ever use it.
0: What do you think? Like credit cards now. What do you think next?

0: Because
1: that's a tough one.
0: That is a really tough one. Here's where we're going to, and you haven't had to experience this yet, right? Because Delilah and AJ, no, both in the debit card world.
1: Just debit.
0: Joey and Brandon are now, you know, they've now moved out. So we've done the credit cards, and it came down to you need to build your credit.
1: Sure. So are you like on the credit card with them?
0: No.
1: How does that work?
0: I don't know. I didn't manage any of it.
1: I don't know.
0: It's the, I'm like, I hope you guys are doing good. Hey, don't let AJ take you to Philly Cheese, okay? Because, right, like, I'm spending a lot of money there. And I don't,
1: if you get a call from Delilah asking you to go to frozen yogurt, pass.
0: Good news, though.
1: You will be broke.
0: Both our kids are having amazing lunches every day.

0: 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It is Tracy and Fizz getting you to all the best shows this summer, like Nate Smith at the Greeley Stampede. Chase Matthew going to be there too. Call him darling. Love that song. 303-713-0985. Caller number 20. These tickets are all yours.
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0: Hi, Ricky. How are you?
2: Ricky.
3: Good. How are you?
2: The Rickster.
0: Going right to the Rickster?
2: Yeah, we are.
0: That's not a we. That was you.
2: How you doing today, man? What's your confidence level at?
3: Oh, I'd say about an 8.
0: Okay.
2: Who do you want to give me your questions today?
3: I'm going to go with Fizz.
2: Okay, we got this. 10 questions, 60 seconds. Get them all right. It's $1,000, Ricky. If you don't know the answer to something, just say pass, and I'll come back to it if there's time, okay?
3: Sounds good.
2: The first answer you give me, that's the one I'm taking. Your $1,000 minute starts now. What month does Memorial Day fall in?
3: May.
2: Which soda brand famously has 23 flavors?
3: Dr. Pepper.
2: Which country's capital is Madrid?
3: Spain.
2: How many rings are in the Olympics logo?
3: 5.
2: Which U.S. state was the last to be admitted to the United States of America?
3: Hawaii.
2: Which chess piece can move any number of squares vertically or horizontally?
3: The rook.
2: Which form of martial arts English translation of its name is empty hand?
3: Aikido.
2: Which pop singer released the albums Art Pop and Born This Way? Good pass.
3: Shakira.
2: In the original Grimm fairy tale, what are Cinderella's slippers made of?
3: Glass.
0: Well, I like the glass gas, but in the original, apparently they were gold.
3: Really?
0: I had no idea, Fizz.
2: Grim fairy tale. Yeah, it's different.
0: It's very grim, right? Well, walking in a glass slipper would be very grim, too. You're going to cut yourself at some point. That heel breaks, you are done for. You did really well, Ricky, all the way to question number 7 without missing one. And then, which form of martial arts translation is empty hand? That is karate.
2: Karate.
0: Which also is a direct translation for Ralph Macchio.
2: That works too. And Lady Gaga saying Art Pop and Born This Way. Ricky, you can play again. We had a wonderful time playing with you. Have a beautiful day.
3: Thank you. You too.
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7: Sitting here stuck in traffic.
8: We continue to see morning slowing on I-25 between Centennial and Westminster. Stalled vehicle in the right lane, northbound I-25 at Colorado, delays back to Hampton. I-70 westbound still closed between Morrison Road and Lookout Mountain. Stop speeds back to C-470, and a crash continues eastbound US 36 at Pecos, left lane blocked. 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I'm Jen So. That's traffic on 95 KYG.
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4: Hello?
5: Hey, is this Lindsay?
4: Yes.
5: Lindsay, hey, we haven't met yet. I'm the new hire. I know I haven't worked with you yet, but I'm working right now. I'm in the back. Can you hear me okay?
4: Yes.
5: Okay, I'm freaking out right now. And your name was the first one on the list of employees. So I just called you, so please don't tell anybody. But I have a ring stuck on my finger right now, and I can't get it off.
4: What do you mean you have a ring stuck on your finger?
5: You know how we're not supposed to try on our rings?
4: Yeah.
5: Okay, that's only for the rings that are like here that belong to us. But this lady came in the other day with her wedding ring, and I thought it was really pretty. So I put it on today for my shift, and I can't get it off.
4: You tried on a customer's ring?
5: Yeah, it looks fantastic.
4: You're not supposed to be doing that. That's really against company's policy.
5: Okay, I've seen some of the other people that work here. There's no way all those diamonds belong to them personally. You can't say that we're not all doing this.
4: No, nobody's doing that.
5: Well, yeah, we're supposed to be looking like we know the product. I mean, I only forgot to take the earrings off once, and it wasn't even a problem. I brought them right back the next day. But this is a lady's wedding ring.
4: You took it home with you. You can't take jewelry home with you.
5: That's it was really an accident.
4: I'm sorry, that is not an accident. You cannot do that.
5: Okay, Lindsay, I gotta go back out there. I told him I was gonna take a 15-minute break, and I gotta get back out there. Do you have any idea? Because this lady's coming in to pick up her wedding ring today. Do you have any idea how I can get a ring off my finger?
4: Have you tried Vaseline?
5: Yeah, I have some in my purse. I mean, everyone carries it, right?
4: Well, try it. Go into your purse and get it out and try it.
5: Okay, hold on. God.
4: Oh my God.
5: Yeah, hold on though. It's almost maybe. No, I can't.
4: How did you even get hired?
5: Oh, work release and some questionable pictures.
4: And you cannot try on jewelry anymore. You will get fired.
5: Okay, don't. The stress is making me swell. I don't know if it's the salt from the holiday season and retaining water or what, but I think I'm going to have to saw it off.
4: No, absolutely not. You cannot cut that ring off.
5: Oh, that'll work. Yeah, I just think I'll just saw it off.
4: Are you crazy? No, absolutely not. Oh, my God. This is unbelievable. Okay. I wouldn't have floss on you or some kind of twine. You put it in between the ring and your finger, and you loop the ring up with Vaseline, and then it's going to hurt a little bit, but you might be able to shimmy it off that way.
5: Okay. So hold on. Let me go into my bag and get my twine and Vaseline.
4: I'm trying to be helpful.
5: Lindsay, seriously, you were employee of the month like 3 times. You're not wearing other people's jewelry. You can't help me get a ring off. I mean, what would you say you do here?
4: Well, I'm not trying to steal other people's jewelry.
5: Oh, I'm not stealing it. I'm just borrowing it. Now, here's the other thing is there's another ring in the store that looks pretty much exactly the same. If I just lend it to this lady, can we just go trade these on it and you won't tell anybody?
4: No, stop. What is wrong with you?
5: Listen, I have no other choice. I just have to saw this thing off.
4: No, do not saw that ring off. No, if you saw that ring off, I will call the boss and get you fired. You cannot. That is someone else's property. That is someone else's wedding ring.
5: Yeah, I know, but it's stuck.
4: Stop. Turn it off.
5: Okay, it kind of tickles.
4: Oh, my God. Don't do that.
5: Okay. Thank God. I got it off. Very little blood.
4: Are you kidding me?
5: All right, hey, thanks for your time today. I got to head back to work, okay?
4: No, you can't.
5: Can't wait to work with you.
4: What is your full name? I can't keep this confidential. I have to report it.
5: I'm glad that you asked. My full name is Tracy Dixon with Tracy and Fizz.
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0: Stampede lineup is absolutely stacked. And 98.5 KYTO is turning this whole week into a chance for you to see one of their legendary shows. Dierks Bentley, we got you. Somewhere on a beach. More of the Nate Smith Fan, say less. You set my world on fire. Now, Jay Cohen, Brothers Osborne, all on the table.
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2: 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Speaking of Morgan Wallen, he was the most nominated artist with 7 total nods, out of which he earned the title of Best Male Country Artist. 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Lastly, Darius Rucker was presented with one of the most special awards of the night, the USAA Honor Through Action Veterans Voice Award, which recognizes an artist's meaningful impact on the veteran community through charitable efforts and advocacy. 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I'm Sheena, and that's your Music City Minute, powered by Ramos Law, the official injury law firm partner of Broncos Country.
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Denver's number one for new country, 98.5 KYGO. Morgan Wallen has back-to-back shows in days coming up at Broncos Stadium. And I hate to rain on everyone's parade, but it's looking like there's going to be some weathery conditions for the Friday night show, which is like, whatever. I mean, I've been to so many shows in and around Colorado because we've got so many amazing places to see shows that are outdoors, right? Like Red Rocks and Fiddler's Green, that sometimes the rain actually makes the show a better experience. Do you think so? 98.5 QYGO.

Jason Aldean, Don't Tell Me, 98.5 KYGO. You know, Jason Aldean has his own line of, like, hats and a few other things. And, well, even though Parker McCollum doesn't have his own line of Under Armour, he is now their newest ambassador. KYGO.

Jason Aldean, don't tell me, 98.5 KYGO. You know, Jason Aldean has his own line of, like, hats and a few other things. And, well, even though Parker McCollum doesn't have his own line of Under Armour, he is now their newest ambassador. KYGO.

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1: 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We're talking pit tickets to one of Morgan's two shows at Mile High later this week.
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Denver's number one food country, 98.5 KYDO. It's Gina. These guys are going to be playing the Ball Arena October 29th. It's the latest from Dan and Shay, song called Say So.

have 3 more days until both Ella Langley and Morgan Wallen play Broncos Stadium, 98.5 KYDO. And right before the shows, Tracy Dixon has some really special interviews. Tomorrow, Ella Langley, and then on Friday, Morgan Wallen.

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This is a fantastic new song from Stella Leffy. 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

familiar with Morgan Wallen shows knows that he has a walkout partner when he begins his show. 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

0: 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Turks Bentley, we got you. Somewhere on the beach. More of the Nate Smith Band, Say Less. 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
1: 98.5 KYTO just pulled out the ace. We're talking pit tickets to one of Morgan's two shows at Mile High later this week.
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1: 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We're talking pit tickets to one of Morgan's two shows at Mile High later this week.
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We're in that herky-jerky season when it comes to your air conditioner and your heater. Last night, I forgot to turn the heater back on, left the air conditioner on. It was cold this morning, that is for sure. But us warm weather folks have something to look forward to. Next week, highs in the 90s here in Denver. Once we get past this cool week, here's a warm weather song for you from the Zach Brown Band. 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

If you listen to the words of that song, you may find yourself relating to it a little bit. I bring this up because Earth's population currently sits at 8.3 billion people, but there's experts that are claiming it could crash by half within the next 40 years. Nobody's having babies anymore. It's Darius, 98.5 KYGO. What if I told

0: Denver wasn't cool enough to be chosen as one of the host cities for the FIFA World Cup, but we were cool enough to grow the grass. Dallas, Houston, and Atlanta will all use grass that was grown here in Colorado. 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
2: 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Speaking of Morgan Wallen, he was the most nominated artist with 7 total nods, out of which he earned the title of Best Male Country Artist. Ella Langley's hot streak continues by picking up Best Female Country Artist and Best Country Song of the Year. Additionally, Zach Brown Band won Best Country Duo or Group, while Megan Maroney earned an AMA for Best Country Album. Lastly, Darius Rucker was presented with one of the most special awards of the night, the USAA Honor Through Action Veterans Voice Award, which recognizes an artist's meaningful impact on the veteran community through charitable efforts and advocacy. Congratulations to all of the American Music Award nominees and winners. I'm Sheena, and that's your Music City Minute, powered by Ramos Law, the official injury law firm partner of Broncos Country.
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15: 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Violin Cavalry. Knowing that you're never coming back. Shane Smith and the Saints. I ever see is you. Plus Kevin Powers and Lacey K. Booth under the Colorado sky. 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

0: I got your tickets to go check out Nelly at the Greeley Stampede. Yes, that Nelly, the hip-hop guy from the early 2000s on the country station. We're cool like that. Caller number 20 goes to that show. 303-713-0985. 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

0: what's going on today? 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
1: Nothing good today. 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
0: Nothing good today. Well, let's get you something good today. How about some tickets to go see Nelly at the Greeley Stampede?
1: That would be amazing.
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I always say that Wednesdays are better with a little love. So every Wednesday, we do Missed Connections from Craigslist around Denver here on the Sean Patrick Show. Always a good time. That's coming your way in about 20 minutes. Dustin Lynch music first on the Sean Patrick Show.

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Yes, we do have Ella Langley tickets as they come to Empower Field at Mile High this weekend. 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It's Ella and Morgan. I Can't Love You Anymore. 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

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It's Ella and Morgan. I Can't Love You Anymore. KYGO.

I went back and forth on whether or not I even wanted to talk about the Colorado Avalanche on my show today because I was so disappointed in them. But I will say this. Somebody needs to check the water at Ball Arena. I feel like there's something in it. Both the Nuggets and the Avalanche both didn't really seem to care in the playoffs. Did anybody notice a lack of effort from both those teams? So darn frustrating. Is it Broncos season yet? Shaboozy. KYGO. My

0: The latest one from Bailey Zimmerman and Chevy Silverado. It's 98.5 KYGO, the Sean Patrick Show. Queuing up a little sexy Marvin Gaye music in the background. We do it every Wednesday. Missed connections from Craigslist. A real one from right here in Denver. I find the best one. I read it to you. Maybe we hook somebody up. For sure, we get a good laugh. This one titled, I Still Wear Your Deodorant. A man looking for a woman goes like this. I saw you in the deodorant aisle at the grocery store, and I gotta say, I wasn't prepared for what happened next. I was standing there trying to choose between two deodorants, wondering if I should smell like fresh timber or extreme glacier. Then you came around the corner with dark hair and raw energy. You were on the phone and saying things like, she's a tramp and we're done. I don't know the whole story, but it didn't take a college graduate to know a relationship was getting crumpled up and tossed into the trash. Then you hung up and let out this giant exhale. It was one of these deep, soul-cleansing exhales people do after carrying around a refrigerator in their chest for like 6 months. And I don't know why, but buddy, that got me. We looked at each other and did something I almost never do. I took my earbud out. That's basically me throwing open the gates to the kingdom. I asked if you were okay. You smiled and said, I am now. So that was the moment I thought was appropriate. Held up two deodorants and said, which one? You looked at them, grabbed one, tossed it in the cart, then walked away and out of my life. Now every morning I put on deodorant and think about you. I don't know if it smells good, but I trust you with my future. Which probably sounds strange, but every single swipe under the arm has become a tiny scented memorial to our moment together. I'd love to see you again. If you think that might be about you, you can find it over the last week or so. The Misconnection section of Craigslist. And as always, good luck finding love around Denver from the Sean Patrick Show and 98.5 KYGO.
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7: Sitting here stuck in traffic.
8: Roadways are looking mostly normal here. Busy in the usual spots. A couple of off-highway issues, including a crash here on Kipling southbound right at C-470 that's blocking the right lane. Also have an accident here on Quebec northbound at 11th. That's slowing things down a little bit. I-25 northbound. You've seen some heavy traffic between Downing and Spear and southbound between about Santa Fe and Hamden. 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Mile High Flea Market is turning 50. Visit this weekend and scan the QR code located near the food court for your chance to win a $5,000 five-day Caribbean cruise for four. Now's your chance to get away. I'm Mike Spataro with traffic on 98.5 KY.
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I am not encouraging you to do this, but there's a thing where people are going on ChatGPT, they're uploading a photo, and then they ask it if they're hot or not. I personally know I don't want to know the answer. If you, like me, have thin skin, don't participate in this fad. If you do, don't get sad if it tells you what you don't want to hear. Here's Dasha. It's Austin at KYGO. We have-

If you've been to the Denver Zoo in the last 10 years, you've likely met Rudy the Rhino. He's been at the zoo for 10 years. Sadly, the 32-year-old rhinoceros passed away last week. The zoo announced today. I feel like that one hit me in the feels a little bit. Sad. Moment of silence for Rudy the Rhino. It's Jason Aldean, 98.5 KYGO.

Dodge Farm was a place to go. 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Jack and Jim were a few good men. 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Better watch out for the boys in blue. And all this small town, he said, she said. 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Man, that talk is getting old. You better mind your business, man. Watch your mouth. Before I have to knock that loud mouth out. I'm tired of talking, man. Y'all ain't listening. No more dirt.

0: He's Morgan Wallen. Everybody's talking about his shows coming up this weekend at Empower Field at Mile High. But lots of shows this summer in Denver, of course, including Mumford & Sons, Sierra Farrell, and Dylan Gossett. They're going to be at Folsom Field in Boulder. Cool show. I got a pair of tickets up for grabs right now. You be caller 20. They're yours. 303-713-0985. Good luck from KYGO.
1: Hey, girl. What's up? I know it's late, but I knew you'd pick it up. Nah, I ain't drunk.

0: Hello, it's KYGO. Who's this?
1: Alexa,
0: how's your day?
1: Oh, good. How's yours?
0: It's good. Thank you for asking. Would you like to go see Mumford & Sons in Boulder?
1: I would definitely like to see them.
0: Well, I got you some tickets. Congratulations.
1: Oh, thank you so much.
0: You're very welcome. What station's hooking you up?
1: 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Good.

Today marks exactly 1 month until Brothers Osborne are up in Greeley at the Greeley Stampede. If you've never seen these guys live, one of the best shows you will see live. And if you've seen Brothers Osborne live, you're already probably like, Sean, I need some tickets. Good news for you. I got tickets coming up before 4:30. 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

You know I don't do politics on this show. I'll never do politics on this show. As a matter of fact, I don't even like talking politics, but I'm going to bring up something political real fast, so don't throw it in my face. Tomorrow, the Air Force Academy graduation happens down in Colorado Springs. Vice President J.D. Vance is speaking there. I bring this up because maybe you want to go. Also, it's good to know he has now added a speaking engagement in Denver tomorrow morning, which means you may see some ruckus on I-25 if you're just trying to get to work. Don't be alarmed. It's just because he gets a whole motorcade because he's the Vice President of the United States. Good to keep in mind. More on that. KYGO.com.

I got tickets to go see Brothers Osborne, Greeley Stampede, 1 month from tonight exactly. It happens on June 27th. Caller number 20 will be at the Greeley Stampede for that show. 303-713-0985 is the phone number. Good luck from KYGO.

0: Hello, it's KYGO. Who's this?
1: Felicia. Am I caller 20?
0: Hello, Felicia. You're only worried about you winning. You don't want to talk to me or what?
1: Thank you. I got lucky again. Nice. Yay. Thank you.
0: You're welcome. 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

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At 98.5 KYGO, it is the Sean Patrick Show. Anybody ever wish they had a pool in their backyard? I feel like we've all been there at least once or twice. If you've got one, lucky you. I was just reading about this app, and it's in Denver now, where you can actually rent people's backyard pools, kind of like an Airbnb. It's kind of cool. I might have to jump in on this action. If you're interested, I put up a blog about it because I was so in awe by it. It's online, KYGO.com. 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
1: 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We're talking pick tickets to one of Morgan's two shows at Mile High later this week.
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0: But here's the thing. This is the last giveaway. And pit tickets don't exactly grow on trees.
1: So hurry to the KYTO app now and get entered quick.
3: Sitting here stuck in traffic.
4: Got a crash here on Kipling on the southbound side at 35th. That's causing backups to 38th, and another one here on Quebec northbound at 11th. That's slowing things down to 8th. Other than that, really not seeing any other issues causing major problems. I-25 is busy here northbound between Downing and Spear and southbound between Santa Fe and Hamden. I-270 clogged up westbound between Quebec and Vasquez, and I-70 jammed up westbound between I-270 and I-25. 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I'm Mike Spataro with traffic on 98.5.
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Stella Lefty, a song called Boston. 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In Boston, they get all kinds of cool stuff when it comes to history, because a lot of the history of the United States, of course, happened there. We don't get to see it a whole lot here in Denver, but that changes this week. Actually, today, the Freedom Plane just landed in Denver. It's one of eight stops where they're bringing a whole bunch of original documents that we've never gotten to see in Colorado before. And the coolest part is it's free to go look at all this stuff at the History Colorado Center. I've got all the details if you're a history buff like I claim to be. KYGO.com.

Did you see they're like literally working on building a base on the moon? They're getting things together right now. Talk about robots taking over the world. I always say we do a segment. I don't even know that robots are involved in that. That's crazy, though. Maybe in our lifetime, there will be a base on the moon. More on that at KYGO.com. And stick with me if you like carnival rides and funnel cakes. Much more simple things. I've got free Parker Days passes coming your way just after 5. It's Dustin Lynch and his new one first. KYGO.

He's Morgan Wallen. Of course, I know there's so many of y'all that want to win tickets to go see him on Friday or Saturday at Empower Field at Mile High. I've got good news. I've got tickets to give away, and they're great tickets. They're pit tickets, as close as you can get to the stage. 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Get yourself entered to win Morgan tickets. But I've got other goodies today as well. Parker Days is coming up June 12th through the 14th. It's free every year to go to Parker Days, but I've got two unlimited ride passes for the carnival and $30 in food vouchers for you to eat and ride for free. If you're caller 20 right now, the phone number 303-713-0985. Good luck winning some Parker Days passes from KYGO.

0: Gio, who's this?
1: This is Dana.
0: Dana, you like riding carnival rides?
1: I do, and I keep wanting to go to Park today.
0: Well, good news. I got you some passes. What's your favorite carnival ride? What are you going to ride first?
1: Something skinny.
0: Something. You are braver than me. Those are the ones I try to avoid, actually. What station is sending you to Parker Days, Dana?
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People in relationships, I'm talking to you for a minute. When's the last time you got to starfish a bed? Like completely sprawl out. You can for a minute, but you can't do it for very long because eventually your partner's going to come into that bed. It's one of the things that you're just missing out on by not being single. Single person luxuries that people in relationships completely miss out on. We'll go through that list. It's coming up after Shaboozy and Jelly Roll. KYGO.

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1: It is time for the list. Sure, there are benefits to being in a relationship, but today, it's all about the drawbacks from being in a relationship. Single person luxuries that people in relationships completely miss out on. Top 10 answers are on the board. Number 10, full freedom to toot anytime that you need to. Number 9, setting the temperature at what you prefer. Number 8, cooking a meal that lasts a few days. Ever since I moved in with my partner, there's no leftovers anymore, one person said. Number 7, using the bathroom anytime I want, may I add, with the door open. Number 6, being able to do absolutely nothing all weekend without having to explain it to anyone. Number 5, being able to binge TV shows without having to wait for another person so you can watch together. Number 4, never having to compromise, like on decor style or colors. Number 3, never having to discuss plans with anyone. No discussion on dinner, what to watch, what to do, where to go. You just do what you want all the time. Number 2, knowing things will be exactly where you left them, like the kitchen scissors. Somebody seems like they got burned by the kitchen scissors. And the number 1, single person luxury that people in relationships completely miss out on, knowing that piece of chocolate cake you left in the fridge will still be there whenever you want. And let me take it one step further. If you have kids, you got no chance of getting that chocolate cake. It's never going to be there. It's the list. The Sean Patrick Show, 98.5 KYGO.

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1: Sitting here stuck in traffic.
2: Got a couple of issues here on I-25 right near Santa Fe. One of them is southbound, blocking the left lane. It's a crash, backing things up past 6 with an over 10-minute delay right now, and it's meeting up with the heavy traffic that usually goes through downtown Denver. And then on northbound I-25, there's a stall that was blocking the center lane. It's been moved to the left shoulder. Still seeing some backups to Downing with about a 10-minute delay. Also got a stall here on I-70 westbound at Holly that's blocking the right lane. 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I'm Mike Spataro with traffic on 98.5.
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30: here's a look at Denver's forecast.
31: We'll have a few showers around this evening, but skies will clear up tomorrow morning. Temperatures will spike back up near 80 degrees for us in Denver. Just a few isolated storms around tomorrow afternoon. Most of us stay dry on your Thursday. Then by Friday, a few stronger storms possible, mainly north and east of Denver, high in the low 80s. And then on Saturday, a few more storms around. And we'll keep those isolated storm chances in the picture through Sunday, then next week trending on the drier and warm side with highs, mostly in the upper 70s and low 80s for the next 7 days. 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

Could you spell the word Coretta? That's the word that tripped up the Colorado sixth grader that was competing in the Scripps National Spelling Bee. Coretta. C-A-R-R-E-T-A. Coretta. I tell myself every year I'm not going to watch the spelling bee because it makes me feel dumb. Found myself watching it again today. Here's Blake. 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

could relate to the words of that song, and you too are the loneliest girl in the world, or maybe the loneliest boy. I just read The Bachelor is casting right now, and it's not just contestants. They're looking for their leading man as well, if you think you got what it takes. I feel like Dustin Lynch should go on The Bachelor. Here he is. It's Good Girl. KYGO. I got it.

on it. Music from Kane Brown, who will be in Colorado doing a concert this weekend, although it's a little bit overshadowed, his concert is, because these two also happen to be in Colorado this weekend. Ella and Morgan, of course. We still have tickets to those Morgan shows. In the Pit, as close as you can get. 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Here they are together. It's I Can't Love You Anymore. KYGO.

0: Still don't have Morgan Wallen tickets?
1: 98.5 KYTO just pulled out the ace. We're talking pit tickets to one of Morgan's two shows at Mile High later this week.
2: Hey, Denver, it's Morgan Wallen.
1: 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All you have to do is get on the KYTO app and register to win.
0: But here's the thing. This is the last giveaway. And pit tickets don't exactly grow on trees.
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3: Sitting here stuck in traffic.
4: I-25 really busy in both directions through downtown Denver. Southbound is busy because there was a crash at Santa Fe. It's been cleared out of there, but it caused backups all the way to I-70 before it cleared up. Other than that, not really seeing any other on-highway issues. There is a crash on Federal northbound at 38th causing some problems. Another one here on Iliff eastbound approaching Havana, slowing things down a little bit through there as well. 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I'm Mike Spataro with traffic on 98.5 KYGO.
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